0: Émergence FM, l'esprit découverte.
1: Yo, I'ma slap one in your face. What are you? Oh.

this version of you. 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

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I am not afraid. Standing beneath the sun of the Creator, I am a reflection of that radiant light. Drenched in the bath of eternal joy, I am the curve of the smile of the lightened brow. Moving to the pulse of vibrant rhythm, I am the primal beat of the unburdened heart. I am not afraid. Cooled by the breeze of celestial breath, I am a leaf carried miles by a single exhalation, yet not afraid to fall. Secure in the embrace of omnipresence, I am a waif who sees his parents wherever he turns, who knows he is not alone. I am not afraid. Protected by the power of the divine intellect, unfolding every moment as knowledge opens me, perceiving more each day the true meaning of the ancients when they said, I am that, thou art that, all this is that. Marveling at the perfection of a creator who can say, I am one, maybe I become many.

I am tireless in the sound of creation. I am humbled, for I know that I am but a petal on the ever-rejuvenating bud of life. That's right, I'm not afraid, for fear is born in ignorance, and each breath I take pulls me closer to the truth. Each step I take erases

It's time. It's time. My people. It's time. It's time. It's time. My people. Hail.

all the people that took acid, you know, when the people that I know that have taken acid, we can look out at the other people that haven't, and they can tell us we're crazy, and we can say, well, you haven't seen anything yet, because there are things

As we are, what we say we are, as you are you, what you think you are, what you say you are, you talk about what you might be, we think about what you say you are, I am, and I think we are telling each other what we think we are, we laugh because we're right, as you think about what I might be, I think about what you say you are, I'm telling me what you think I am. Because you're right, as you think about what I might pass, I think about what you say you are, what we say we are, telling me what you think I am, I cry because you're right, you think you are, as we are.

looks talk that talk while you see us on the ground. All them looks talk that talk while you see us on the ground. All them looks talk that talk while you see us on the ground. All them looks talk that talk while you see us on the ground. All them looks talk that talk while you see us on the ground. All them looks talk that talk while you see us on the ground. All them looks talk that talk while you see us on the ground. All them looks talk that talk while you see us on the ground. All them looks talk that talk while you see us on the ground. All them looks talk that talk while you see us on the ground. All them looks talk that talk while you see us on the ground. All them looks talk that

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Accepting what is and what isn't.

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Move my body back and forth. Back and forth. Move my body back and forth. Move my body back and forth.

You know you have to find love for yourself. You know you have to find love.